you get 2588, over. One roll down to JB Tower, you got one coming through in about, should be through in about 10 minutes here, over. All correct, over.

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1: Recommendation for you, but I'm thinking you might already be past it. Can I get your current headwind location there, over? Confirm for me that the rear of your train is clear of mile pool 31.75 there on the Geneva suburb. Okay, stand by. All right, we've got a speed recommendation for you when you're ready there. Over. First of all, what kind of speed are you making right now there, over? Okay, you're in good shape. You're going to be right on top of it. So this will be for the inbound PTR of the third on the Geneva subdivision. That speed recommendation is going to be for 35 mph, and that will be between milepole 36.75 and milepole 31.75. For all main tracks, no flags displayed there, and it's of course not going to be in your PTC there, over.
0: Foot and 6,000 foot, so somewhere within that portion of the train, more than likely you're going to find what the issue is.
1: Your own PTC, yeah.
0: What the cause was, so let's take a call up to the service.

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0: Let me know which find them. What mile 46 South Meadow?
1: Copy that, got your officer on release, over.

0: WDB 7920, over. Take whatever light you got. I got the two coming over. I'm going to copy that thing, Tom.
1: UP, that's Badger 12, over.

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NZ037. And then what's the destination?

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0: Yankee Dispatcher 12, over. 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
1: What's the plan? We're going to be working at 78 or we're going down to 76?
0: We're going to go down to 76, but they still have a worker there that hasn't departed yet, over.
1: Okay, I understand. Thank you, and out.
0: Problem with the shop. Here it comes, over. Special.

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the first one and call him at 8266. Yeah, how you guys doing out there?

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Okay.

0: 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Say 9787, over.
1: That's correct. ILBC 4 up to 31st level.
0: What can I do for you there?
1: We just got an, a message on our screen, 65644. 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
2: Sorry, who's calling over? Go ahead, over. Yeah, sorry about that. I got busy for a minute. I'll get that added for you now, over.

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1: We only have one DPU running, over.
0: Are you showing that second one as being dead bad?

0: 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Leo?
1: Well, my sister wanted to go camping, so my parents took us in our new Nissan Pathfinder through a mountain trail.
0: Thank you, Leo.
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Starbucks, one band, 782-667. Hey guys, I just saw this notification pop up here. Did we get a broken knuckle there?

SF Houston Mainline Dispatcher, Amtrak 382, over. Yeah, I have a Z train on Main 1. They're already past Mapper 41, so I was going to see if they could get all by the depot before I give you protection there for your stop, over.

Yes, I did. I copied you. I gave you the light there at Salmanac, but I'll let you know when you have protection on the main one. Over. BNSF Casey Mainline, dispatcher, BNSF 7408 West, over. If you would, let me know when you're all by the Amtrak depot, please, over. Yes, I'm sorry. At Plano there, Mile Post 51.5, can you let me know when you're all by that location for Amtrak to make their stop, over?

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1: 87-87.
0: Yeah, you're going to run a quick simulation, see if we can keep you moving there, but in the meantime, just continue at the speed there that you were given on your screen there, over. You're breaking up. You got a different mic you can use over.
2: UT detector, milepost 64.0, track 1, no defect, total axle 450, temperature 79 degrees, detector out.
1: Yes, follow the instructions in our screen.

Copy, Beta Sponsor 12, over. Go ahead, over. You're welcome. Main track switchers, the line back main 2 to main 2. You guys have a good evening, over. Just a second.

Star Red Barn, 1866-7. Hey guys, sorry earlier I called and I think you were in the process of doing a shove move. Are you in a position where I can just ask you some questions about that knuckle? Okay. I got in the notes that it was on the B end of line 59, and it's at 485603. I was just curious if the conductor was able to kind of get a look at where the knuckle broke, if it looked like there was maybe some rust on it, or if the broken part appeared shiny. Wasn't sure if he or she got a good look at it.

Okay, so a bit of rust on there, and then on the A end of the car, not the B end. Okay, I've got that documented, so thank you. And then, engineer with 8266, do you recall when this went to emergency, was trip optimizer running or no? Okay, manual mode, front trip optimizer there. And then a little bit of rust there on the knuckle. All right, guys, I think that's all I needed. If there's any issues you have with getting everything put back together and the air recovered, just give us a shout. I'm not able to. You may want to let the dispatcher know, and then they have the contacts for mechanical to come out and assist. I just don't have to.

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1: Line saturating, Solmonok radio over. And your train is all by the Plano Amtrak depot at milepost 51.5. Is that correct, over? All right, thank you very much, over. All right, BNSF, Kissimmee line dispatcher, Amtrak 382, over. Correct, and you have a block on main one for your stop there, over. Yes, they're all correct. Thank you. BNSF, Kissimmee line dispatcher.

UP detector, milepost 64.0, track 2, no defect, total axle 4.14, temperature 7.8 degrees, detector out.

0: drawbridge to the CP 8845. Over. 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Cycle brake, using the minimum of 10 PSI brake pipe rejection to release in route. Over.
1: Let me know when you get stopped. The engineer can't comply, correct? Over.
2: I'm sorry, dispatcher can't make you out. What is your need?
0: Yeah, I can get you another warrant there.
1: Can engineer comply if I take the signal back as CPY-073? Over.
2: All right, the engineer is coming to the stop and they'll let you know when I'm stopped. Over.
1: That's correct. Thank you.

Void that out. I didn't want to do that one. Void that one out, please.

Check line 1, track 4, number 2565, U555, Floyd. Check line 2, proceed from double track with Henry Road to west, WPSC, site with Adeline on main track. 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Track 4, number 2568, 2558, little line check, line number 1.

0: Dispatcher 12, over. Head over. Okay, so send it down. I should give you signals in the G3, over. As soon as the signal time's down, you should get lights to G3, over.
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Got those sims back, and you'll be good for speed there based on the simulation there. Over. Yes, sir, that is correct. Over. All right, thank you. Hold PCC

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CC88458845 west of UEST, clear track 1 2554 2554 2204 DRS. Is that correct, over?

Draft warrant number 2563-2563, date June 4, 2026, is 1580-45A845 West WPSP, at milepost 87 MP87. Second line to proceed from West WPSP sighting switch Avaline Street. West WPSP sighting switch Kittredge on main track. 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West WESP, sighting switch Adeline. 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

0: seeing that fast retardant radio. Go ahead. Yeah, you got another PRC train that's in front of you that got nothing.
1: Track 1, 2563, 2563. Line check 2, line number 220 is okay at 2206, 2206, Sierra.
0: Well, you're still good to 415. You got a lot of time. Right, thanks, Joe.

0: two men out of bed to call an intercept 8266 coming up.
1: ADS and the light and the CP 793 over. Oh, okay, I still have to give you the light there. It's the OSCP 793, there's a switch off hand there, or off main.
0: Did you talk to who? Did you talk to the mechanical department over the radio?
1: I just meant I'd give you the light there, but we can wait till you're done with your work and then get your line in on us. Sounds good. All the lights are there for you over here, and block the ADS, so just let us know when you're done working on us.

CNS, Warner, TC, Holland, TN 8009 East. Over. Hey, just a heads up, going to be meeting E703 at Colvin Park. They are just going through East Burlington now. Over. Yes, sir, all correct, guys. Thank you. CNS, Warner, TC, Holland, what up?

0: Can you dispatch 12 over?
1: Over.
0: 7839, over. Okay, copy that. Appreciate it, over.

KC Drawbridge, KCS 4855. I'm going to show you how to line, ready to copy, line 7.

Dispatch 7131, over. Hey, it looks like you didn't hit that light at the BN. Are you guys going to pull on that light pretty soon, or not right now?

0: I don't need it back. I'm going to take it back, if that's all right, just because I think if it's, I don't know what the timer is, but after a while it'll just drop if you don't use it, and I don't want to, and then it's just kind of a pain. So I'm going to start the timer, if that's all right, and then when you need it, just holler, and I'll throw it back up.
1: Copy. Thanks, guys.
0: Yeah, I'd rather this than have it drop on you as you're pulling towards it, which has happened a couple times in the past week.

0: 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Track 2. No defect. Total.
1: That's UP 8258, over.
0: Temperature 75 degrees. Detector out.
1: Yeah. That's 8258. Meet in the eastbound Z at the mass, over.
2: 8258,
1: yeah, the ZLC is to be crossed over here in a few minutes.

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1: Looking at your quite large poultry.

Indusk 1 CSXT 238 West. Hey guys, I got track circuit on between Buckby and East Rockford. I'll give you a pass stop sent to CD to get by the signal at Buckby Westbound. Closer to East Rockford, but signal won't come in, so send you that pass stop indication to your CD to get by the signal there. That's correct, thank you.

astronauts, special minutes of 82, 66 Eastern. I just got here about half an hour ago. Second trick wasn't exactly helpful. Any progress up there? Okay, all right. That's good news. I think so. I appreciate it.

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Milepost 6, 4, 0. Track 1. No defect. Total axle 1, 2, 1, 2. Temperature 7, 4 degrees. Detector out.

dispatch, over. Metro 72, we can go in there at Park, and then you'll run track to downtown, those.

0.0, track 1, no defects. Total axle 4, 2, 6, temperature 7, 3 degrees, detector out.

0: dispatch, over. Transfer Mendo to Rennie, over. ABS, line to loss, back for main to move. And where are you guys ready to head to, over?
1: Get you headed up that way, over.
0: Vienna, subcase to mainline stature.

I got one going to be going around again and look for signals to follow him. I got one released ahead of you that's going to be pulling here shortly, so I may take you up to Wheaton to hold for a little bit, over. That's it, over.

accept KC Mainline Dispatcher 202. BNSF 8453, I'll clear main one between Simonock and Bristol. The 7502 switch line back for main one move, correct? Sir? Okay, appreciate it, thank you. When do you guys think you'll be ready to come back? Okay.

Okay. All right. We'll see what that looks like. Thank you. Over. Yes, and it's okay to my line, that's true.

dispatcher to the EC5450. Over. Look for a signal there at University. I'm going to head you over towards Provo. We got one coming off the flyover. Crew's about there to trade out. He's got you blocked until they start pulling, but hopefully they'll be gone by the time you get up there. If not, I'll flag you onto the connection to get you started on there. Over. Correct. Yeah, if they can't give you a signal when you get up to Provo, I'll just flag you on the connection to get you started on there.

15 out of SAS Palm Beach, SAS 3851 Eastern. 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They're stopping some mechanical issues, so not sure how long you'll be. You need to hold back off crossing. Very much. 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

detection, milepost 64.0, craft 2, no defect, total axle 366, temperature 70 degrees, detector out.

Crescent is up 8266 east. Ask the dispatcher, can the engineer provide with a signal seems to stop at West Oregon? Okay. Bring it down just in case I got a dump in there at Oregon and leave it there. I do have a van order for you, so I'll redirect them.

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2 detector, milepost 6.0, track 2, no defect, total axle 3.00, temperature 70 degrees, detector out,

CBT is Charlie Rich, KCS 4192 East. Yeah, we're showing you that one on the East portal.

Flight track number 2503-2503, June 5th, 2026, to the KCS 4192-4192 ECSC, semi-mile post 90, MP90, second line number 2, proceed from double track switch, Pingree Grove to Randall Road on eastward ESC, WARD track. Track number 2503 has one line check, flight number 2.

520-503 with one line check. Line two, to that one, okay, at 1 o'clock. 0100-EAD. Oh, correct. Also, Benson will be checking to see if you guys are qualified to Galewood or not. Okay. Proceed to the door.

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get a westbounder by, and then I'll get you out of there and headed over to 416. In the meantime, I will check with the LFC if they'll be ready for you, and you said 31 cars, correct?

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Track 1. No defect. Total axle 606. Temperature 69 degrees. Detector out.

NSF case to Mainline Dispatcher 202. What will your footage be after your pickup at 416?

fine, thank you. UNSF case in Mainline Spectrum. Well, so once you come out, if EOLA hasn't committed to taking you, then there's nowhere to go. So that's what I'm checking on right now. So I'll let you know when I find out, over. Let me see what they reply about this, and then we'll go from there.

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1: Let me holler at East End and Neola, see what the plan is for this.
0: I guess I'm not understanding. 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

All right, Alan. 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

UP detector, milepost 64.0, track 1, no defect, total axle 292, temperature 69 degrees, detector out.

NSF, Casey. Mainline dispatch will be NSF 7917. I had a track light come in on Main 1 between Bristol and Somnock behind that westbounder. You guys didn't pull down in the circuit, did you? Okay. All right. Well, I got to get that reported and get Chief's permission to run through a track indication, so give me a few. By the way, we're going to highball CP-462.

SFK to mainline dispatcher. CN 2905. He's just confirming you guys are all west of Tominok, correct? Okay, appreciate it, thank you. CNSF 7917.

you guys can go ahead and take some breaks, tie down as well, and wait on the road for them. And I think eventually they're going to come back in with you guys and move you up onto this Northtown BRC and see what we can do up there on that one. So, get tied down and wait.

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intercept KC Mainline Dispatcher and turn Mendo to radio. I am ready. Hold on. Okay, got my pen and paper. I'm ready. Okay.

right. Do appreciate that. You have a good week, and we'll do it again next. All right. Thank you. The end of subcase.

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Finishing to stop at East Carter.

BNSF, Casey, may I mind dispatch for BNSF 7297 East? Are you guys about ready to go? Okay, here we go. Signal indication. Thank you. Over.

SF case to mainline dispatcher to the CN 2905 West. Over. Plan to tie this down. First out, Galva. Vans ordered over. Correct. Thank you. CN SF case to mainline dispatcher.

All right, 7502 switch line back for main one move. You guys are headed east, over. All right, here we go. Thank you. The NSF case to main line dispatcher.

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Over. Take it up to Washington Street and tie it down. Give the utility a holler when you're ready for a ride. He'll take you to the yard office. And then you can call me and I'll get you an Uber.

Northeast Dispatcher 202. Are you guys on the move east or are you still working?

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Can the engineer cloud stop the station of Aurora?

NSF KC Mainline Dispatch will be NSF 7297. Over. Let's plan to pull up to the signal here at Sominok. You guys should sit at milepost 60.6. I've been told to hold you for now. Don't know why we pulled this out of the advance if they don't want it. But I haven't heard what the plan is just yet.

XMO Fat GP 7417, over. You get that BLI 65853, over.

What are you guys going to do there? Over.

Blue Swan is calling the Northtown Beers here. Aaron, I was away from the radio. Were you trying to call me over? Okay, keep on pulling, get in the clear, bring it down, and then we're going to take the rear portion of the train to Stratford, so bring it there, tie it down.

to dispatch 12, over. Five, zero, seven, eight. 5728.

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You can probably try OPCC, you know, looking for any pop-ups that might come up.

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0: respect to the road foreman. 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

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I'm waiting for D.C. over. 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

0: 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It's going to be a bit before I get you past Flag Center. Do you want to hold at Flag, or do you want to hold back there at Steam Plant Road?
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0: Man, I walked on you that time. Let's try it one more time.
1: Yeah, Flag Center if we could, over.
0: All right, yes, sir. Here we go. Let's go.

I'm ready for you, sir. I understand. Yeah, I'm sending a message now, so I'll listen.

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Track 1. No defect. Total axle 588. Temperature 69 degrees. Detector out.

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Patrick, be 7883 West, over. This is Consist update, over. All right, okay, thank you. That's all.

3 West, 130 Gain 30 Subport, Day 65. From the bullpen, 65, 302, line number 1. Rack number 1 on the Geneva sub here between milepost 57.11, milepost 58.00, 0500 to 1430, or 1400. UP7883E10 or West, Hesmer's pass at Red Bar, milepost 57.11 without stopping to keep the limit to maximum operation. 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Over.

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1: 13 detector, milepost 6.4, traffic 2.

ET detector, milepost 64.0, track 2, no defect, total axle 572, temperature 70 degrees, detector out,

0: 5C1 East, calling form and Doherty for the form B 65302, Lime on track 2, Geneva Sub, over.
1: David Doherty, game 3074, Days 8, 65, from the Colton, 65302, line number 1, track number 2, Geneva Sub, 3 Mopples 5.1, Mopples 5.8.00, 0500, 1400, UP 85, 21. East, Mr. Spencer, report milepost 58.00 without stopping. Proceed to limit to maximum operation. 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One approach. 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I'm going to come there and search this time to remove. Over.
0: UP 8521, East, understand for the form B 65302, line 1. Track 2, Geneva Sub between milepost 58.00 and milepost 57.11. UP 8521, East, has the permission to pass the red flag located at milepost 58.00 without stopping. At maximum authorized speed, sounding bell and whistle, passing and approaching magnetic human charity clear. Over.
1: UP 8521 East, correct repeat, have a signature.
0: Okay, correct repeat for UP 8521 East. Clear now.

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Track 1. No defect. Total axle 1159. Temperature 70 degrees. Detector out.

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At milepost 8282, Chicago 7-8 track. 2508, one line check 4, RPM.

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616 West, Formant, Oregon, 3074, JJ 65, Formant, Bolton, 65. 302, line number one, track number two, Geneva South, between mile post 57.1 and mile post 58.000, 500, 1400, 56. And for instance, I report mile post 57.11 without stopping to see the limit. At your maximum operating, son of a 7.1 approaching and passing, and equipment on, and equipment on the first is time to move, brother.

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Track number 2, you need to step between Mile Post 57.11, Mile Post 58.00, 500 to 1400 UP, 5616 West. Estimates past the red border, Mile Post 57.11, without stopping to speak the limits of the National Authorized Peace on a Muslim Bell, one approaching and passing the equipment, all men equipment are in the quick, this action moves away.

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2: Bombing El Azalde, gang number 6, using form of restriction 9744 between milepost 53.0 and milepost 52.5 on the Mendota sub. WNSS 6894 East on main track 2 may proceed through Foreman El Azalde's limits and maximum authorized speed without stopping at the rest light on milepost 53.0. Men and equipment are in the clear at this time. Over.
3: There's nothing ahead of you. I am ready for you in Achusa. Signals requested there. I don't see any issues on my board there. What do you see in the field?
2: That's a good repeat for the BNSF 6894 East. Over.
3: Okay. In the, is there a signal in the field that corresponds with that location, or is there no signal out there?

one question at a time. I don't want to hear about the hashes anymore. So are you getting a red hash at an intermediate signal? That's the question I'm trying to get drilled down to. Perfect. Do you have that signal in sight? Okay. Is it actually red in the field? Over. Okay. So you've got a red hash at a clear intermediate in the field. Over. I'll get that reported. And that's at 87. I'll get it turned in. Yeah, there's nothing I can do to get you by that. You're just going to have to get, like, within range of it and see what it wants from you. It may be, oh, but it's looking for the switch position there at Franklin Grove at that set-out track, and has lost, you know, it's probably going to want you to get close enough and report that, yeah, the switch is lined for us, and then it'll be happy. So I'll get that turned in. If it's not going to let you buy it, you'll need to contact the PTC desk.

0: 616, over.
1: Yes, sir. What's the report? A male walking alongside track 1 here by milepost 16.5.
0: On or off property?

0: 60.5, you said?
1: 60.5, yes, sir.
0: What's the description?
1: Black sweatshirt, black red sweatshirt, black pants.
0: Okay, red shirt, black pants.
1: Yes, sir.
0: Which way are you walking? I said, which way is he walking?
1: Oh, I'm sorry, he's walking west.
0: Okay, west on the north side of Main Track 1.
1: That's correct.
0: Okay, about, you said it was a male, about how old?

0: on the call list at 728, over. Nothing going through at this time, over.
1: Terminal dispatcher. I got one that's got to go by you here first, and then we'll get you going. Copy that, 32. Guy on one has a light for a minute. He's called first. He'll get out of your way at turnover.

0: 13 detector, milepost 64.0, track 2, no defect, total axle 344, temperature 68 degrees, detector out.
1: 19's already lined that way, and there's one there sitting at Washington Street side down, so kind of out of options.

SFC and I dispatcher, BNSF 8235 East, over. What crew is showing up here? Because I've got two different crews I was told is going here, and everybody's kind of trying to figure this out.

Okay, so let's do this. I think that's the 350 crew. Let's have the 350 crew get the train. The 10 o'clock crew can take their van and head in. Over. That is correct. Over.

MMTYC, over. The crew's going to meet you there at Finley, and I need you to stay on and pilot that crew to Bellwood, over. Thank you.

dispatch on us, sir? To get qualified up the other side of Park, so that's why we're doing it.

That's Robert Sage, that's our... KCS 1920, clear, 2508, 2508, and 748, 0748, RPM. Is that correct? That is all correct, guys. That train built on the side there. Nope, not a problem. I appreciate it, guys, and we'll talk to you later.

Hamilton, Northtown, PRC, over. Hey, good morning, gentlemen. We're watching. Just checking on your status. Do you gentlemen just need to tie back on to the cars and the siding at Stratford and then leave, or do you even need some assistance out there? Over. Copy that, I'm sorry.

All right, kid. Which way are you going on? All right, we'll get initialized there when you get close, and then east to west one time. Over. Sounds good. I'll

Dispatcher 12, over. Go ahead, over. Train head was having the same issue. It's been reported. You'll have to pull up there and get signal in view and acknowledge the switch. And if it doesn't let you pass it, then let me know.

hours all day answering, over. Okay, stand by, over. Merlino, we got a eastbound on 2, over. Maximum authorized speed without stopping at the red flag on mile post 53.0.

Dispatcher, UP 5616, over. Where are you stopped at? That's what I thought. That's what it says here. You're going to have to get a whole lot closer than that. You got to get up there to where it prompts you for the switch position and tell the silly thing that the switch is lined for you, and then it will let you go by.

SCP 5616, over. Yeah, you have a ticket here. Looks like you have an issue with the red hash on clear signal at Mompos 87.1, over. Did dispatch have to give you an ATP to move through, or do you just have to slow and stop and then clear it, over?

0: Okay, I mean, if you pass out, are you still stopped? Over.
1: Badger to PTC, Dev.
0: Hey, go ahead, over.
1: There's a hand throw switch at that location that is not verifying. The last train had to get 1,500 feet or closer to that switch before it was prompting for the switch position, and then it allowed the train to proceed. I'm assuming this train's going to have to do exactly the same thing, is get right on top of the location to get the prompt for the switch position and then proceed. So there's something wrong with that switch. That switch is not indicating.
0: Okay, yeah, a lot of times they have to creep up a couple hundred feet to get it here, to get their verify switch position. But I'll get a ticket over to our signal or not accept signal, take a look over.
1: I appreciate it. Yeah, it's throwing a red hash up in advance of movement for that switch, and then it's making them get right on top of it to verify over.
0: Okay, so you don't have to give them an ATP, they just get close enough to verify and move to a yellow, the red hash clears over.
1: Yeah, it's in the middle of a block. It's out in the middle of nowhere at an intermediate signal.
0: All right, stand by there. See, 5616, are you guys able to slowly creep up to get about a couple hundred feet from it, over?

Yeah, I got you on, I see your PTC screen here now. We'll see how close you get, where phone gives you a verification, over.

5616, so you guys are able to verify and should be able to move through, over. Sounds good. I guess I'll get this reported. You guys be safe out there this morning. You'd be PTC desk is up.

0: over.
1: Are you in position and ready there?
0: Yes, sir.
1: Okay. I sent the first piece. Need you to get east of 80 and then release. There's a train coming through Nachusa behind you that needs to come into the pocket.

高层，我出人了。Switch on, no, there's not. Yeah, I don't know. Yeah, the train on one's having the same issue. I guess get up close to the signal and follow the prompt. Over. Yeah. Okay. Yeah, train ahead didn't have that issue. They just acknowledged it and went on their way when they, but of course they didn't stop way back far away from it. They just slowly rolled up there as instructed and acknowledged something and then took off.

NSF C9 dispatcher answering, over. Permission change GTB 39475 to read the BNSF 4445, over. That is correct, over.

units at 4445 at the 118 switch, milepost 83.129. Have authority in our main 1ONE, proceed east, over. That is correct. You got one eastbound in Oregon, main 2, and then we can get you moved down there whenever you're ready.

0: Charlie. No, we got Amtrak on one, over.
1: Repeat for the Amtrak 381 West on main track 1, over.

Watch yourself when you get out for us.

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We got to fix some ties in over here on the bridge. Okay. Hey, where are you at? You down there by those contractors? Yeah, no, I'm between the Prairie Grove and number two. Oh, all right, cool. 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

0: Command line, sub, Amtrak 380, over. Yeah, 381, coming through eventually. Their plane will stop now. So just to coordinate with them on that main one as necessary, over. I appreciate it, thank you. BSF. Hello.
1: I do have a signal guy. I'm number one for that.
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0: right, I'm ready for your, as soon as 21 clears turn, I'll be able to line you up some, so bring me some location.
1: Here we go. Where are we parking over there, Chris? The New Hines to it? 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

0: Dispatch 2-1, go ahead, over. Alright, okay, stand by.
1: Stand by, over. Got our westbound on 1, over. Tony's in the clear. You going up south, 75, 75 west. Ready to copy, over. Foreman of Lazalde, gang number 6, using Form B restriction 9744 between milepost 53.0 and milepost 52.5 on the Mendota sub. The BNSF 75, 75 west. On main track 1, may proceed through Foreman of Lazalde's limits at maximum authorized speed without stopping at the red flag on milepost 52.5. All men and equipment are in the clear at this time, over.

Massacre. Repeat for the BNSF 7575 West on main track 1, over. Thank you, too.

Dispatcher 12. Go ahead. Here it comes.

Yes, sir. 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

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Two separate times. Finally, I'm ready to make it up this morning.

17 Victory Radio. Over. Thumbs up, protection on main one. Over. Oh, appreciate it. Thank you. And let up. Regulator, Mapo 74, eastbound, track 2.

0: Venus United States.
1: Case Bravo
0: 6,
1: back up.
0: Venus
1: at
0: 5623 there, Sienna.
1: Got up.
0: 5623, go ahead, over.
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1: I got nothing in the area for a while there.
0: Okay, give me just a little bit and I'll get back to you, over.
1: No problem. All right, go. Larry, I might have just lied to you. 6-8, go ahead.

0: next couple hours. 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Yeah, sorry, but I got a local that's headed up there to Dave now, so they're saying a couple hours before they're ready to go through firing, so I'll give you a shot when they're probably ready to pull Dave. Yeah, no problem. Awesome.
1: Chris, next stop, Malta, 63.

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0: BNSF C9 dispatcher answering, over. Okay, copy that. Signal indication for you guys there.
1: Oh, man,

here we go. Palmetto's all day. Gang number 6 using Formby restriction 9744 between mile plus 53.0 and mile plus 52.5 on the Mendota sub. The IDTX 4616 east on main track 1 and proceed through Palmetto's all day's limits. Maximum authorized speed without stopping at the rough leg on mile plus 53.0. Many criminal are in the clear of this tunnel.

0: Mafo 67, track 2, eastbound.
1: That's a good repeat for the IADTX 4616 east, over.
2: Do you boys leave the center siding for us, over?
1: Nope.
2: You guys look good, bye.
1: Thank you. You guys look good, too.
2: As one of us did go clean up 103 back there.
3: I heard he was your best friend, actually.
2: I think he's dating Ryan.
3: Actually, it was at the campground, not Carter. It was twice.
2: We heard only once, but wow.
3: He didn't do it right the first time, so he decided he had to give it a second go.

0: Saga. 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
1: I got Doherty's information too when we get up there.
2: Katrina is sitting on the track in DeKalb. He said when we get to Nelson Road, give him a shout on the radio and he will clear up and let us by. Over.
1: Tristan's by Nelson Road, he said?
2: No, he's on track in DeKalb shunting. So when we get to Nelson Road, he'd like us to call him and let him know we are at Nelson Road. He will clear up and let us through. Over.
1: Roger that. Call Tristan when I hit Nelson Road.
2: You got it.

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0: Yeah, signal location East Shabana for you guys when you're ready, over.
1: All right, yep, engines are starting back up, we'll be moving here shortly, over.
0: Thanks, fetch up.
2: Regulator approaching Nelson Road. How far can I go, Tristan?

right. Come down just past the Antigüedon Bridge by the police station. Here I come. Regulator, milepost 6-2, track 2, eastbound.

0: regulator, mop ball 6-1, track 2 eastbound.
1: 4-6-6, check point, riding back to 50. Exile east of CBY 063, Corey, I'm giving back everything west of us.
0: I'm back.

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1: Dispatcher to the UP at 3961, over.
0: I'd be on the lookout way earlier this morning. Had a report of a trespasser, Mopole 60 about 5, walking westward, head on a red shirt.

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1: Go ahead, over.
0: Hey, Richard, how's it look on subtract 2, form B65302, Geneva Sub 57.11 to 58.0, thumb through your form B, two pieces of equipment, and stuck in on the Troy Grove Sub.
2: I mean, get a hold of some men and equipment on that stuff out here, but getting the clear, I have a section up here at the Troy Grove Sub.
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0: Missouri country, no? Looking to get cleared up here on number two, come up to the switch there, Troy Grove, to duck in. So I can clear them up to come up here. All right, UP door to surfacing gang, Foreman Doherty gang 3074, date data of 65, home Wilson 65302, line number one, track two. Need to sub here between Mombo 57.11, Mombo 58.00. 0500, 1430, or 1400. Surfacing gang has permission to pass that. Rep for there, Mombo 58, coming up to the Troy Grove switch, sucking in, being on the lookout for them. Equipment there has to switch over.
1: All right.
0: That is all correct. Be in contact with Mr. Williams up there. Switch, over.

drift is off the track. He's going to copied all that.

0: clear where the Prairie Grove sits, but it shows that it sits somewhere on the Prairie Grove. Is it down there on the Prairie Grove already?
1: No, it shows Prairie Grove, LPK 05 to the 4th.

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weird.

UP detector, milepost 64.0, track 1, no defect, total axle 1, 2, 4, temperature 6, 9 degrees, detector out,

a signal. Group number two is in the clear. Thank you. Door is 3961 East. Great copy. Here between Mambo 57.11, Mambo 58.00, 0500 to 1400, UZ 3961. And then pass that river border, Mambo 58.00, without stopping. The seat limits to the maximum authorized speed. Tunnel 11.1 approaching and pass. 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
1: Yeah, I got one more to do.

0: height than he said as far as was 6'8", not for now. Are you ready? I said 125, 13, 25, 1, 3, June 5, 2026 for the CP 2312, 2312 West WST and Davis Junction. 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
2: I am camping the north end of the Troy Grove here, just inside the switch. Once I get my other machine inside the clearance cone.
1: No, I got traffic coming on Main 2 that I'm probably going to want to run through there in about, 30 minutes. Okay, very good. Thank you.

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Okay, all clear. The IJs okay to give them back 7734. 24.

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0: If you can, button it up and give it back. Let's get these Z's by.
1: Yeah, I'm ready to give it back, but my bike kicked me off. I have it in front of me, so we can verbal hold.
0: Absolutely. Let me bring it up here. What's the number, over?
1: Call time 88-17, QB Grove, over.
0: I have 88-17 on my display. I'm ready for your release, over.
1: Copy that. QB Grove is reporting clear of call time number 88-17. Today's date to be subbed at Y063. All set. It's clear at the time, over.
0: All right, recording file time 88-17 for Grove is reported clear at 10:23 hours 1023 by Grove. Dispatcher with ALW, over.
1: 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And it's reported clear at 1023 Alpha Zulu District by Grove.
0: That's correct. It's released, over.
1: Thank you, sir. Have a great Friday.
0: Thank you. You do the same. Well,
2: it's Monday for him, bro.

That's UP-5200, WWC-WCO, over. Ruby said, signal indication. I'm going to have him cross you over to two tracks. We'll take you down to Grace and then get you your tracking time and your authority to pass, over.

0: UT detector, milepost 64.0, track 1, no defect, total axle 508, temperature 6.9 degrees, detector out.
1: Eyeball.

0: UT detector, milepost 64.0, track 2, no defects, total axle 344, temperature 70 degrees, detector out.
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3: 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Line number 1, track number 1, Geneva, sub here between Mount Pulse 5, 7.11, Mount Pulse 5, 8.00, 0500, 1400, UP-7795, East, test the report to Mount Pulse 5, 8.00, without stopping to keep the limits of conventional operation. 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

on you, Fibber. Clearing that.

SR-6851 East and A1 has permission to your form B9214 on the Aurora sub. It's a limit model 84.0 and 82.8. Okay, pass red flag at 84.0 without stopping. That's authorized field. Otherwise, you're free to make something in the clear with the clearly over.

BNSF 7713 West on 1, ready, copy, over. 4 mil Elizalde, gang number 6, using Formby restriction 9744 between milepost 53.0 and milepost 52.5 on the Mendota sub. The BNSF 7713 West on main track 1 may proceed through Foreman Elizalde's limits at maximum authorized speed without stopping at the red flag on milepost 52.5. Many equipment are in the clear at this time, over.

0: It's up there by Corey. I painted the ground blue. I checked it. I think it's okay, but I just wanted you to double check.
1: Got it. Your repeat for the BNSF 7713 West on main track 1, over.

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Terminal Dispatch, over. Z-train pulling in the yard there at park here, so as soon as he clears, we'll get going.

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1: Foreman Campbell answering, is okay, is normal, do you don't mind the 199 number?
0: Okay, copy that, sir. Thanks a lot.

Charlotte, David Delta. Package more. Real quick, y'all pulled the siding at Davis Junction. It's clear now, correct? Charlotte, David Junction, siding clear now. Got that in, he said fire it, and he's going to demand another.

This is check 125-17-2517, June 5, 2026, at the CP-23-12-2312-West. WST of Iron. Line 1, track 125-14-2514 is void. Line 2, proceed from East, PASD, Science with David Johnson, to milepost 134, that's 134. Chicago sub on main track. Track warrant 25-17, two lines checked 1 and 2. Dispatchers RPM, what was

517 with two lines, 1 and 2, show that okay, 1223, 1, 2, 2, 3, R. Campbell. That is all, Grant. Okay, talk to you when you go a little closer, we'll see what K-38 is doing, and write you up with them, Nico.

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1: Alright, copy that. 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
1: Go ahead with that form, C number 66336.
0: Just making sure you received that and that you'll correct your paperwork and show those hazmat cars have been moved by, one car each, or?
1: That is correct. I'll show those hazmat cars resequenced.

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J63 West, on the go, copy.

0: Charles UP 8949 East. Over. That wide load is going through the Rochelle interlocking right now on track number one in front of you. You're going to continue operating on main track number two. And you're, right now you're running about the same speed they are. They're only cleared for 25. It's going to take you forever to get through that interlocking when you finally get there. But that all being said, if all of a sudden you see them over there on track number one coming up, don't get parallel to them. Over. Yeah, I mean, don't pass them on the other main. Just stay behind them on the other main. Does that make sense?
1: UP detector, milepost 6, 4.0, track 2.

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0: UT detector, milepost 64.0, track 2, no defect, total axle 290, temperature 70 degrees, detector out.
1: Calling Foreman Daugherty in charge of point B number 65302, line 1 track 1, Geneva subdivision, over.

58.00 and 57.11. UP8734 East has permission to pass that red flag displayed at 58.00 without stop proceeding to the limits of maximum authorized speed. Sign a whistle and bell when approaching the passing manual equipment. All manual equipment being declared at this time. Form and duty is in charge. Over.

0: Campbell in turn 1B, 9214. Today's date, Aurora sub between Mofos 82.8, Mofos 84.0, main track 1. DNSF 7035 west. May proceed max speed unless otherwise restricted with outside of the red board, Mofos 82.8. All main equipment are in the playover.
1: Yes, sir, I got main equipment clear and I got main track 1. Can you keep that middle portion?
0: You have main track 1 or main track 2?

0: 1335 West. Can you hear me now?
1: We heard that, sir.
0: Foreman Campbell in charge of Form B, 9214. Today's date, Aurora sub between Mompos 82.8, Mompos 84.0, main track 1, DNSF 7035 West. May proceed, max speed, unless otherwise restricted, without Dr. Red Bull to Mompos 82.8. All main equipment are in the playover.
1: Got to that time, DNSF 7035 West, that's Mr. Form B, 9214. Main track 1, max route drive speed, route back to Mr. Tech, red flag with Mompos 82.8, without stopping. You understand all main equipment is clear.
0: That is all correct. Have a good weekend.
1: Correct, the repeat, DNSF 7035. Thank you for watching.

That's your 12 UP 8949. Expect some cross traffic at the BN. And just an update, that wide load is pulling up the hill now, mile pole 71-ish. Yeah, we're close to it. When you get to the top, most likely is where you'll hold for the ZLT G2 is short of Malta.

0: BNSF CNI dispatch, BNSF 7035 West, over. I just had the boss come in here and say that you are okay to operate the train without TO. And initials are FM, Frank Mary, over.
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0: That is correct, over.

Juan Manuel Uvalde, gang number 6, using formula restriction 9744 between milepost 53.0 and milepost 53.5 on the Mendota sub. Amtrak 5 East on main track 1, I proceed through Foreman Elizalde's limits and maximum authorized speed without stopping at the red flag on milepost 53.0. When an equipment are in the clear at this time, over.

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0: Yeah, there's no way you're going to catch up to them, but do expect that C train to pass you at Malta.
1: Copy that.

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Total axle 3-0, temperature 7-1 degrees, detector out.

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1: You're in CSXT. Yeah, I did void out my Form B. Just I don't know if you got that on your PTC or not.
2: Yeah, we sure did. Thank you, though, for the heads up. Appreciate it.
1: Thank you, and all boards are down.
2: Boards are down. That's it. You have a good night.
1: I'm going to start my vacation now.
2: Oh, beautiful.

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0: Hey, what's your, what mile post you stopped at, over?
1: Stop
0: my post 56 there. What's the, I guess, what would be the rear of your train there for these trains to go by you? I think it's 5-6 dot, you're only a couple hundred feet, 5-6.25 covers the rear or whatever.
1: Yeah, you can do
0: 5-6.2,
1: right in between
0: PCC, so by
1: having
0: it's a 56.1,
1: copy, hit
0: in Mumpus 5-6.1,
1: 5-6.2,
0: clears the rear of the train, over.
1: Yes, we're only 320 feet.
0: Copy that, just be a little bit here, and we'll get you rolling on the can, over.
1: Alright, sounds good.
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Tell me the 5398 over. As looks and lights there, got the high wide stopped on main track number one. Gonna need you to proceed at 25, that's 25 MPH from outpost next to the train, outpost 56.2, outpost 56.1 over. Correct there, 56 special, terminal special train, C63139 over.

0: 313 9 over. 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But yeah, we'll stop, get probably four trains by you, and we'll see if we can get you rolling after that. Over.
1: All right,
0: so I'm going to play. Stay stopped, you're not in. Okay. NIP 8949 over.

0: 8949, over.
1: 8949, over.
0: Well, they're behind the Z train coming coming on main one there. We'll follow him, go next, we'll go next behind the Z train, be 2525 MPH next to a special train, the high wide on main track one there. 56 plus 56.2, mile plus 56.1, over.
1: Behind the Z train, we're gonna go in there, that special at 56.2, 56.1 on main track one. You're gonna run us on track two, is that correct?
0: Correct, you'll be on track two behind the Z train, over.
1: Am I gonna pass him now? Am I gonna pass that special train or no?
0: You'll be passing the special train. That high wide, and we need to go 25 MPH there by that special train on main one, over.
1: I'm gonna go past him.

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0: avanzado.
1: Yeah, it's gonna be hanging out there for now. Over.

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Track 1. No defect. Total axle 4.5.6. Temperature 7.3 degrees. Detector out.

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love answering those. Ready to copy over. There you go. Foreman Elizalde, gang number 6. He's informed me restriction 9744 between mile post 53.0 and mile post 52.5 on the Mendota sub. Amtrak 176 West on main track 1 may proceed through Foreman Elizalde's limits at maximum authorized speed without stopping at the red flag at mile post 52.5. Men and equipment are in the clear at this time. Over.

Southwest, QTA main line, dispatcher, Arena 7414 East Tower. Yeah, I'm just getting logged in. I don't know yet. I guess they were decided to get a short turn to, for you, but they haven't said what time they're on duty and where they'll be getting off. So let me check into it, and I'll see if we're going to be tying down here in Ottawa. BNSF, QTMA line, dispatcher, BNSF 8778 East, over. Alright, you're definitely going to be tying down, so I'm going to activate, it's been ordered, but I want to see the one ahead of you might be moving up, so don't tie down just yet. Let me see if they're going to get him moved up and he'll take first out, or if he will be a second out. I just need a minute to find out from everybody, over. Yeah, and once I know for sure, I'll make a plan on that. I don't want to be, what is it, like 30 miles or something, single tracking if you do that.

to detector milepost 64.0, track 2, no defect. Total axle 822, temperature 73 degrees, detector out.

Tomo 734. Looks like to go down to three track at Grace to Provo for the harbor. Over.

I'd currently be 3863 over. Guys, we get signals there, Cortland. We got the special train, the highlight on main track number one. We'll have to go 25 MPH by that special train, Mompos 56.1 to Mompos 56.2 over. And UP2588, same thing for you. We're behind this train ahead. 25 MPH, Mompos 56.1, Mompos 56.2 by that special train, over.

UP2588, over. Hey guys, let's go up ahead. We got the high wide train. We'll have to go 25 MPH by the high wide train, mile post 56.1 to mile post 56.2, over.

call to answering, over. Go, Foreman Elizalde, game number 6, using form meter system 9744 between mile 53.0 and mile 52.5 on the Mendota sub. Amtrak 150 west on 1, I proceed through Foreman Elizalde's limit at maximum authorized speed without stopping at the red flag on mile 52.5. All men and equipment are in the clear at this time, over.

BNSF Case Main Line Dispatcher, BNSF 7414 East, over. They're going to bring you up to Farnsworth and let you tie down up there. I guess it was a SEC hotel crew on duty at 1800, but Easton said you'd come over there and tie down so you can get rested, over. Only saying they want me to send them to Gal CNI first, and then you'll follow them, over. I'll ask the command center now. Do you, you both go to the hotel, shoot for the hotel? What is it, over? I'm sorry, I couldn't make that out, over.

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1: BNSF 7414 East. I couldn't hear you on that. What do I need to tell them for the van ride over?
2: Four point zero, track one, no defect. Total axle 288. Temperature 74 degrees. Detector out.
1: Right, yeah, it's two separate vans. But you're both going to the hotel over?
0: Right.
1: Okay, thank you. BNSF 2 Main Line Special.

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ATC, C7116, over. Guys, this is, that's your new lead locomotive. Did you have the UP5831 at one time, over?

0: 3139 here.
1: Yeah, special train there. Once this next train, this 2588, once they are, their entire train is by your train, I'll get you a signal right now, but as soon as you can start moving, as soon as that 2588, their entire train is by you, we'll bring it up to... And bring it up to till you clear mount post 53.1, so rear of your train at mount post 53.53, and probably end up getting some more trains around you.
0: Copy that. So once train 2588 is passing, we're okay to proceed. We're going to go to mount post 53.1, and we're looking for the rear of our train to be at that point.
1: If you want to put your, I've got half a mile in there, so if you want to put your rear of your train at mile post 5.3, we'll know you're well clear of that. The restrictions there, I need you to fit between mile post 5.2.6 and mile post 5.3.1. Somewhere in that half mile, I need you to stop and let me know.
0: Right, so we're going to be looking at probably have our rear end at mile post 5.3, which is safe, but the overall goal is to make sure we're between mile post 5.2.6, 5.3.1, and then make the main stop. Copy that?
1: That is all correct. Thank you.

0: AP detector, milepost 64.0, track 2, no defect, total axle 260, temperature 76 degrees, detector out.
1: Have a great day.

AP detector milepost 6.4.0 track 2.

Okay, the leader is the 5831, is that right? Oh, okay, and the 5831 is the second one?

Yeah, the paperwork was showing that 5831 is a leader, so that's, it was, I got an alert for too many motors online, but as long as your 7116 is a leader, looks like you're okay to me, or... Total needed is 10.3 from my side.

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2: All right, I'm getting blocked by the city of Rochelle Railroad.
1: Okay, yeah, it looked like they got something narrow.

Dispatch, terminal CSXT-3139, over. Hey, you guys stop there, over. Delta, Mompos 5-2.8, your rear is clear, Mompos 5-3.1, correct, over. Okay, copy that. Get some Chinese by there. Stand by, and I'll let you know when you start rolling. Get over.

0: backs off the black machine, goes off the black machine, equipment is clear. Get free of that way.
1: Detector, Gotcha, what was that over?

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Detect 98-1, 2433, please, over. Ready, over.

after that, north of track 10, you got stepped on track 10 number one more time, over. Time 88-12-88-12-85200. So, Lincoln Shore clear 1605-1605, Spectre TNU, Tango November, uniform by Flight Control.

0: Hey, Ted.
1: Yeah.
0: Are you up there at the mint?
1: Yeah.
0: All right.

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Switch up.

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No defect. Total axle 3 2 2 temperature 7 5 degrees. Detector out.

UP detector, milepost 64.0, track 1, no defect, total axle 3, 9, 8, temperature 7, 5 degrees, detector out,

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1: Shotgun, over.

6276 and 661 or 66133. Is that over? Yeah, they're still active, but those are only on main track number 2. Does not affect your move on main track 1 over. They are, but here we go.

Terminal CSXT3139, over. As a westbound Z train coming by on main track 2, once their entire train is clear of you, okay to start them back up, over. Someone's coming up, what was that, you feed, over.

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Go ahead, over.

0: 7116, you're going to stop at G3 for work, over.
1: That
0: is correct. I got traffic at the BN right now. After that, you should get signals at the G3, over.

UP detector, milepost 64.0, track 1, no defect, total axle 450, temperature 76 degrees, detector out,

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Thank you.

terminal UP 8382, over. DOC and UP 8382, we'll go to Findlay and tie down. When you get close, I'll get that Uber ordered up, over.

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Going to the east end there into the other 42 at 42.

Susquehanna CSXT 3139 over. You guys, how long do you think it'll take you to get up to Grace, Wild 19 over?

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1: Yeah, we're good till 2030.
0: Alright, copy. See you in case. Here we go.

0: 263 on 39, over.
1: Okay, you guys are still moving there, been there a bit. Copy, over.

0: 再说。7-3-5-2, go ahead, over.
1: Yeah, I only show no main 2 or 3 up at 19.5, or 19.85 here on the Geneva. That's what I show, over.

Okay, copy that, copy that. Thanks for being safe there, guys. Yeah, show... Well, they got main lawn all the way up to, the yard there. Coming to 5th Street now. Roughly 17 on Main Track 3, and then just, you know, 1975, 1985 on Main Track 2 or Main Track 3. So we'll stay on one all the way over.

2 Metro 62, over. Metro 62, do you use main 3 or main 2 there at La Paso? Schedule says you have to go main 3 here on my sheet, but I'm sure you get into the peck after 47, over. Okay, alright, open main 2 then, over.

moment. Okay, so that's what I was saying, but the schedule that I printed out here says you have to go main 3 for whatever reason. So, okay, copy that.

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Three 9 6 1, go ahead, over.

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Good, is that all over?

you might need to close that switch up when you get in there, because we got to get CL out of here, and we can't do it if you got the time. Yeah, you'll probably have to give it back.

Dr. Seltz says they need to train out at level 3.

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Over. 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

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Complete by milepost 7575 Chicago sub on main track using track war number 2528-2528 at 1815-1815 JRS. Is that correct? Over.

0: That's all correct. And you can also show track warrant number 2527, void, same time, and initials. Over. Appreciate it, Robert Jeff. You know what? That sounds like a Jim Dandy idea, actually. Where can I show you at, sir? Track warrant number 2531-2531, June 5, 2026, to the KCS 4821-4821 ECASC at milepost 7171. 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

can release it when we get in there, right? Yeah, it just says release once it's delivered, but, I mean, yeah, I can move.

0: 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Continuing to release a tracking time number 85-990.
1: Sorry, I stepped on you. What was that?
0: Continuing to release a tracking time number 85-990. Over.
1: Alright, tracking time 85-99 address to UP3961 for the Xbox 8. 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
0: Alright, so it show good release and you guys are ready to come back to G3, over.
1: Negative, we'll have to call you and get authority to come back out when we're ready to do our work. They want us to train out of G3 first.
0: Yeah, alright, so still working at cold storage, and then they're waiting for a train to depart G3 for you to come back. Is that correct?
1: Copy that.
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3-2 Oak. 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Thank you, guys.

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1: Landing now, looking for authority at the main section. Letting you know we have an hour left to work, over.
0: Alright, stand by, over.